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I'm on a bench, 14th Street, taxi screaming yellow streaks. Spears piercing through my ears, you could hear the traffic speak. Jackhammers drills smackling through the crackling concrete. Building filled with windowsills, spilled tangled telephone wires.

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0: 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It goes like this.
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world, everything in this life has an inner essence, an inner soul, you know. And when it started out, before the soul was reincarnated into this life, into this body and time and place that we find ourselves, it was basking above in the rays of godliness, you know. And it comes into this

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